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2: 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She thought she was a cleaner.
1: 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Rosetta.
2: 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Picture the fingers.
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And you know what I'm talking about. 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
0: It's 8,000 feet up. The air is very pure. 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